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0: 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I brani che ricordano un momento particolare della nostra vita. 6070 Classics. 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
1: It was a moonlit night in old Mexico. 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